I feel hella shit, cause it's like, yo, like if I would've known he was so cool, and it's like, yo, if I would've watched interviews sooner, bro, we were so alike. It's unfortunate because it's like, yo, when people die, that's when you like, you know? Cause your remorse kinda makes you check them out.

fast paced, I catch up to her radar. I don't wanna get too far behind. I don't wanna go home, hate it when I'm alone. I want you by my side, let me stay.

Like, I don't know, I kind of want to come back because I'm like a little bit sick, but to be honest, I know I'm going to come back and just be like, you know, like, why, what did I come back for? Like, I don't have anything to come back for, and here I have like a job.